breasts, and I said to you, I am here. Startled from your soul, you cried, why have you come? To offer you my love, I said. You came with me smiling. We dressed a basket with flowers. We sat together. We danced in the sun.

ecstasy of love in the twilight. Into the night we danced. Shiva and Shakti.